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The game is on.

0: What a matchup we've got, folks. 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
1: Blanketing the region for the rest of our weekend under those mostly cloudy skies, low to mid-50s overnight, tonight winds light and variable out of the south. As we head toward our Sunday, we're going to stay mostly cloudy, daytime high is 64, light breeze out of the west into the afternoon. Clouds late into the day and staying cloudy once again Sunday night with an overnight low eventually cooling off to 54. I'm Sitka Media Center meteorologist Jason Laird.
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3: If you're in the area of In-N-Out, have report of a possible active shooter.
2: That audio from Broadcastify, the FBI says it's aware of the incident, sending agents to assist. Idaho's Attorney General saying responders are searching for the suspect near In-N-Out. Authorities in Russia say that, authorities say that Russia launched a deadly missile attack on Kyiv. The mayor of Kyiv says at least 9 people were killed and 30 injured, including 4 children. Now, meanwhile, an explosion in central Moscow today has left at least 3 people dead, 21 others injured, according to Russian officials. U.S. Attorney Jeanine Pirro dropping the vandalism charges against former Olympian David Hearn, one of the people originally accused by the federal government of vandalizing the Lincoln Memorial reflecting pool. Pirro is now blaming the damage on the contractor. President Trump, meanwhile, doubling down and saying that he disagrees with Pirro 100%, says it's vandalism. This is ABC News. There is extreme fire danger across the Pacific Northwest tonight, with more than 50 million Americans under heat alerts from California to Montana. ABC's Jacqueline Lee.
4: Raging wildfires across the Pacific Northwest. Washington's governor issuing a statewide burn ban and activating the National Guard to support firefighting operations. The Madrid fire burning more than 40,000 acres with more than 600 firefighters deployed. In Oregon, more than half the state facing severe drought conditions with at least 30 large fires raging. And the Roe Creek Complex fire burning more than 300,000 acres.
2: And triple-digit heat moving across the southwest and west. 118 degrees in Palm Springs, 116 in Phoenix. Women's professional baseball is back. The first league in nearly 30 years kicked off today in Springfield, Illinois. The league has 4 teams from New York, Boston, Los Angeles, and San Francisco. They'll play a 15-game season. More than 600 players showed up for the tryouts. Dave Packer, ABC News.
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He swears this song is all about the music business stroking the artist's ego. Sure it is, Billy. 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

0: Fleetwood Mac and Don't Stop. What a great sing-along that is. And I hope you were singing along with me. Cardigan's coming up and we'll hear from Kenny Loggins.
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0: They created that song when they wanted to break out of their country rock image and prove they had a place with the biggest acts in rock. That's Eagles in One of These Nights. Minute Work on the way, and hang out. We have Foreigner coming up.
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1: That audio from Broadcastify, the FBI says it's aware of the incident, sending agents to assist. Idaho's attorney general saying responders are searching for the suspect near In-N-Out. Authorities in Russia say that Russia launched a deadly missile attack on Kyiv. The mayor of Kyiv says at least 9 people were killed and 30 injured, including 4 children. Now, meanwhile, an explosion in central Moscow today has left at least 3 people dead, 21 others injured, according to Russian officials. U.S. Attorney Jeanine Pirro dropping the vandalism charges against former Olympian David Hearn, one of the people originally accused by the federal government of vandalizing the Lincoln Memorial reflecting pool. Pirro is now blaming the damage on the contractor. President Trump, meanwhile, doubling down and saying that he disagrees with Pirro 100%, says it's vandalism. This is ABC News.
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0: featuring synthesizer work from Thomas Dolby. You know Thomas Dolby from She Blinded Me with Science, That's Foreigner Waiting for a Girl Like You, Toto on the Way, and we'll hear from Chumbawamba.
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4: Blanketing the region for the rest of our weekend under those mostly cloudy skies, low to mid 50s overnight, tonight winds light and variable out of the south. As we head toward our Sunday, we're going to stay mostly cloudy, daytime high is 64, light breeze out of the west into the afternoon. Clouds late into the day and staying cloudy once again Sunday night with an overnight low eventually cooling off to 54. I'm Sitka Media Center meteorologist Jason Laird.
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1: Blanketing the region for the rest of our weekend under those mostly cloudy skies, low to mid-50s overnight, and tonight winds light and variable out of the south. As we head toward our Sunday, we're going to stay mostly cloudy. Daytime high is 64, light breeze out of the west into the afternoon. Clouds late into the day and staying cloudy once again Sunday night with an overnight low eventually cooling off to 54. I'm Sitka Media Center meteorologist Jason Laird.
2: ABC News, I'm Dave Packer. Police in Twin Falls, Idaho say there are fatalities and the suspect is dead after a shooting at an In-N-Out hamburger restaurant. The number of people killed unclear at this hour. Police Chief Matthew Hicks.
3: We're trying to work with St. Luke's and our coroner's office to ascertain the exact numbers of fatalities. We also have a number of people being treated for injuries at our local hospital here.
2: The FBI and ATF are assisting local authorities. President Trump saying he, quote, doesn't know what she was thinking after U.S. Attorney Jeanine Pirro dropped the vandalism charges against former Olympian David Hearn, one of the people originally accused by the federal government of vandalizing the Lincoln Memorial reflecting pool. The DOJ now saying the peeling paint was the result of flawed installation by the contractor. Sources identifying two more states, Michigan and Georgia, reporting cyber attacks on water systems after a hack on systems in Minnesota that investigators say may be linked to Iran or its proxy groups. This is ABC News. A tick-borne illness is raising concern on New York's Long Island.
4: It may be colloquially known as rabbit fever, but tularemia is actually transferred to humans via flies and ticks that have touched sick rabbits. Residents on Long Island are being warned about an uptick in the disease, with the Suffolk County Department of Health saying it's investigating three possible cases of the rare illness. 9-year-old John Detmer describing his symptoms.
5: My leg was hurting and my neck was hurting.
4: Doctors say the illness can be treated with antibiotics. Mike Dubusky, ABC News.
2: Growing concerns about the evolution of artificial intelligence. AI giant Anthropic says one of its models hacked into three other organizations during testing. That word coming just days after OpenAI said one of its own models went rogue. Vincent Pastore, who played mobsters in TV and film and most remembered for his role as Salvador Bonpensiero on The Sopranos, has died. He was 80. Dave Packer, ABC News.
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0: They say that song is about what you want, but you can't have. Def Leppard with Photograph. Police on the way, Chaka Khan around the corner.
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0: Love that from Santana and Rob Thomas. That's smooth. Santana, in fact, on the road this summer, but they are alongside the Doobie Brothers. Hang out for Disco from Alicia Bridges, and we'll have Tom Petty, too.
1: ABC News, I'm Dave Packer. Multiple people dead, say police, after a shooting at an In-N-Out Burger restaurant in southern Idaho this afternoon. Twin Falls Police Chief Matthew Hicks says the threat is over, the shooter dead.
2: He was nearby on the scene there. We are working to try to ascertain his identity and the motivations behind that. We'll be able to figure that out in the next coming days.
1: Hicks says they're still trying to get a count on the number of people that were killed. An explosion in central Moscow today has left at least 3 people dead and 21 others injured, according to Russian officials. And the officials there say a security guard, a bystander, and a female suspect were killed in the blast. Authorities in Ukraine say Russia launched an intense barrage of ballistic missiles and drones overnight into the country, killing at least 9 people, wounding 33 others in the capital, Kyiv. 13 people dead after a plane carrying tourists crashed into a field in Peru outside of the city of Nazca. This is ABC News.
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0: Alicia Bridges, I love the nightlife. I don't know if you've heard the story, but it is crazy. In 1983, there was a woman arrested in Nashville during a music convention for pretending to be Alicia Bridges. Now, the real Alicia testified in court, said she had been plagued by this imposter for 5 years. Can you imagine? REO on the way, and hang out. We've got Billy Joel.
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1: Hey friends, welcome to Vinyl on Chrome. I'm your host, Dylan Stone. Time once again to let slip the dogs of radio as we get prepared to do another show. So Michael Gottlieb, who directed the movie Mannequin, commissioned Albert Hammond and Diane Warren to write this next song for the wedding scene of the film and sent them a script of the movie. Albert Hammond was quoted as saying, "I had lived with my girlfriend Claudia for 7 years and had finally gotten divorced from my other marriage and was thinking of writing a song for me to sing and make a demo for our wedding, so I combined the two. What we thought of, what I said to Diane was, it's almost like they've stopped me from marrying this woman for 7 years and they haven't succeeded. They're not going to stop me doing it. That's when suddenly Nothing's Going to Stop Us Now came up." I like it. Here's Starship. This is called Nothing's Going to Stop Us Now. Vinyl on Chrome.

Now, Boy Meets Girl are American songwriters George Merrill and Shannon Rubicam. And this next song was played under the ending credits of the movie Three Men and a Little Lady, starring Steve Guttenberg, Tom Selleck, and Ted Danson as all three men, and Robin Wiseman as the little lady. Right now, here is Boy Meets Girl. This is called Waiting for a Star to Fall. Vinyl on Chrome.

So this next group released their first song on an independent album called Mbop in 1996. This version had that inescapable chorus, but a lot more mellow without the record scratching sound that runs through it, adding a modern flavor. Now, the song helped Hanson, a band of three brothers from Tulsa, Oklahoma, get a record deal with Mercury. It was released as their first single in 1997 when Isaac Hanson was 16, Taylor was 13, and Zach was 11. The song quickly became a huge worldwide hit, getting constant airplay on radio stations and MTV, going to number one in 27 countries. I kid you not. Right now, here's Hanson. This is called Mbop, Vinyl on Chrome.

So as lead singer of Scandal, Patti Smyth cut an indelible figure during the early days of MTV, finding the sweet spot between new wave style and pounding arena rock. Scandal scored a top 10 smash hit in 1984, The Warrior, a rousing rally call known for its chorus of shooting at the walls of heartache, bang, bang. In the music video, Smyth appears in body paint and a short haircut, making the appropriately cheesy finger pistol gestures during the bang, bang parts, a bit that Scandal's concertgoers would imitate whenever they played the song live. In fact, Smyth is quoted as saying, "When I saw the video, I was crestfallen. I had no idea it would look like an off-Broadway production of Cats." Right now, here's Scandal. This is called The Warrior. Vinyl on Chrome.

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I'm Dylan Stone. Now, in the DVD Hell Freezes Over, the Eagles discuss this song's origins. When they were a struggling band in Los Angeles, they saw a lot of beautiful women around Hollywood who were married to wealthy, successful men and wondered if they were unhappy. One night, they were having a few drinks in a bar, in fact, at their favorite watering hole called Dan Tana's, when they spotted this stunning young woman. Two steps behind her was a much older, fatter, rich guy. As they were half laughing to themselves, Glenn commented, "Look at her, she can't even hide those lion eyes." Realizing they had a song title, the band members began grabbing for cocktail napkins to write down lyrics to go with that great observation. Now, in the History of the Eagles documentary, Don Henley offered a slightly different interpretation. He said it was all about these girls that would come down to Dan Tana's looking beautiful, and they'd be there from 8 o'clock until midnight having drinks with all of us rockers, but then they'd have to go home because they were kept women. Gotta love it. Here's the Eagles. This is called Lion Eyes. Vinyl on Chrome.

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Thanks for reminding me, bud. Hey, if you guys want to get your own vinyl on chrome merch, all you have to do is go to our website at superlativestudios.net and click on the shop tab and grab yourself a little swag. Simple as that. Now, the band's third album, called Sports, from 1983, is one of the best-selling pop releases of all time. It became the band's number one hit in 1984 and had multi-platinum success in 1985. And four singles from that album reached top 10 on the Billboard charts. Here's one of my favorites from the album. This is called The Heart of Rock and Roll.

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2: Cloudy skies blanketing the region for the rest of our weekend. Under those mostly cloudy skies, low to mid-50s overnight, and high winds light and variable out of the south. As we head toward our Sunday, we're going to stay mostly cloudy. Daytime high is 64, light breeze out of the west into the afternoon. Clouds late into the day and staying cloudy once again Sunday night, with an overnight low eventually cooling off to 54. I'm Sitka Media Center meteorologist Jason Laird.
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4: 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I'm Dylan Stone. Now, the title of this next song was inspired by a warning often said in the Bowery Boys movies, in which one of the characters declares to the other, "School is out," meaning to wise up. The Bowery Boys were characters featured in 48 movies that ran from 1946 to 1958. They were young, tough guys in New York City who were always finding trouble. The movies ran on American TV throughout the 60s and 70s, eating up a lot of airtime on independent stations. It was one of these TV viewings that Alice Cooper was inspired from. In the film, the character Satch did something dumb, which prompted one of the other guys to say, "Hey Satch, school's out." Cooper liked the way the phrase sounded and used it as the basis for the song. Here's Alice Cooper. This is called "School's Out," Vinyl on Chrome.

Now, Phil Collins wrote the lyrics to this next song, which are about a woman who holds power over the singer. He desires her even though he feels there's something sinister about her. Genesis had 17 top 40 hits in the U.S., but this was their only number one. And you know what? They never had a number one in their native U.K. The Invisible Touch album marked Genesis' complete transformation from complex, theatrical music, starting when Peter Gabriel was lead singer, to condensed pop songs. They lost some fans along the way, but gained many more. According to Phil Collins, an influence on this song was the 1984 Sheila E. hit, The Glamorous Life, which, by the way, was written by Prince. The song is about a woman who gets the best of men despite, or because of, her vanity. No shortage of them in the world, eh, what? Anyway, I digress. Right now, here's Genesis. This is called Invisible Touch. Vinyl on Chrome.

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1: Now, this next song is the theme song to the 1977 movie Smokey and the Bandit, in which Jerry Reed co-starred with Burt Reynolds, Sally Field, and Jackie Gleason. Now, the song basically tells the complete plot of the movie. It was written by Jerry Reed and Dina K. Rose, recorded by Jerry Reed on the soundtrack for the film, and the song features Reed on lead vocal, with vocalist Gordon Stoker of the Jordanaires singing harmony. It was released in August of 1977 as a single on RCA Records. Needless to say, it was a hit. Here's Jerry Reed, Eastbound and Down, Vinyl on Chrome.

You're listening to Vinyl on Chrome. I'm Dylan Stone. Okay, you know a TV show is big when even the theme song becomes a chart-topping hit. Case in point, Miami Vice. That synth-heavy banger by Jan Hammer, yeah, it didn't just set the vibe. It topped the Billboard charts, hitting number one in the U.S. about a year after the show first hit the airwaves. Miami Vice wasn't just a crime drama, it was a musical juggernaut. The soundtrack ruled the U.S. album charts for 11 straight weeks in 1985, packing hits like Smuggler's Blues and You Belong to the City, written just for the show by Glenn Frey, plus classics like Phil Collins' In the Air Tonight. The album went four times platinum, selling over 4 million copies in America alone, making it the biggest TV soundtrack ever at the time. And it all started with Jan Hammer messing around on a sequencer, until producer Michael Mann heard it and said, "That's the sound of Miami. I love it." Here's Jan Hammer. This is the Miami Vice theme, right here, Vinyl on Chrome.

0: You don't have to look far to find great music. It's being created right here in Southeast Alaska. This is Southeast Sounds, where we showcase the voices, stories, and talent of our local artists.
1: Evan Porter is an independent musician based in Ketchikan. Originally from Virginia Beach, he began playing music with friends in high school and has continued writing and performing ever since. After moving to Ketchikan in 2019, he became part of the local music scene, sharing original music and performing at community events. His music blends elements of indie, folk, and alternative styles, reflecting both his East Coast roots and life in Southeast Alaska. You're listening to Local Talent by Evan Porter from Ketchikan. This is Shady Oak on Southeast Sounds.

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2: You're listening to Vinyl on Chrome. I'm Dylan Stone. Okay, so up to the Heart album, the band wrote most of their own songs. In 1985, they signed with Columbia Records and got help from experienced songwriters. This was one of the ones written by Bernie Taupin and Martin Page. Of course, Taupin is most famous as Elton John's lyricist, but in the mid-80s, he wrote lyrics outside of Elton John's orbit, including two that were huge hits. Taupin chose Martin Page to compose the music because he was impressed with Martin's group Q-Feel, which had a popular song in Los Angeles called Dancing in Heaven. The song that Taupin and Page composed, We Built This City, which was a number one hit for Starship. The second was the song you're about to hear, These Dreams, which was originally titled Boys in the Mist. Taupin wrote the song for Stevie Nicks with a dreamlike feel, typical of her work, but she turned it down. So Page composed the music and changed the title. Heart picked it up. And here they are. Here's Heart. This is called These Dreams. Vinyl on Chrome.

Now, Led Zeppelin singer Robert Plant was one of the first entertainers to realize that Our Lady Peace was a special band. When Plant heard the band's single Starseed on the radio while touring in Canada, he invited the band to join him on tour to open a string of shows. High-profile gigs with Van Halen and Alanis Morissette soon followed, and Our Lady Peace was launched into stardom. The title of this next song has two meanings, by the way. The song was written at 4 in the morning, and lead singer Rain made his father's initials, or AM. So it's 4 AM. Isn't it great how that works? Here is Our Lady Peace. This is called 4 AM. Final on Chrome.

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2: Now, Joan Jett's producer, Kenny Laguna, said that Joan came up with the guitar riff for this song and wrote it as, "I hate myself because I can't get laid." She took it to the writer-producer Desmond Child, who thought the title would never fly, and convinced Jones to change it to something with love in the title. Child, who got a co-writing credit on the song, knows something about hit potential of love. He also co-wrote "I Was Made for Loving You" for Kiss and "You Give Love a Bad Name" for Bon Jovi. He has a knack for finding the right hook and making the song sound larger than life. Yeah, sounds right to me. Right now, here's Joan Jett. This is called "I Hate Myself for Loving You." Vinyl on Chrome.

All right, so Born to Run captures the spirit of restless youth yearning to hit the road and live life to the fullest. Bruce Springsteen wrote the lyrics in his Long Branch, New Jersey home in early 74. One day I was playing my guitar on the edge of the bed, working on some song ideas, and the words Born to Run came to me, he said. At first I thought it was the name of a movie or something I'd seen on a car spinning around the circuit. I liked the phrase because it suggested a cinematic drama that I thought would work with the music that I've been hearing in my head. Springsteen played this for the first time on May 9th, 1974, when he opened for Bonnie Raitt at Harvard Square. Rock critic John Landau was at the show and wrote in Boston's Real Paper, "I saw rock and roll's future, and its name is Bruce Springsteen." Of course, Landau eventually became his manager. Right now, here is Bruce Springsteen. This is called Born to Run, vinyl on chrome.

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2: 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Now, this is the song you heard when you got Rickrolled. An internet craze originated in 2007 when various websites, including an online anti-Scientology group and a Radiohead site, posted links that resembled normal click-throughs offering more than a news story, but instead took users to the 1987 video of Rick Astley singing this song on YouTube. Astley was aware of this internet prank, which became known as Rickrolling, and resulted in millions of hits for the song on YouTube. Astley himself was Rickrolled a few times before realizing it was an internet trend and not just a buddy messing with him. He spoke to the LA Times about the phenomenon, saying, "It's a bit strange to have videos of you when you were a young guy on the internet. Makes me laugh. I'm sure it annoys a lot of other people. It's a bit spooky. It's just one of those odd things when someone gets picked up and people run with it. That's what's brilliant about the internet." Yeah, didn't hurt your pocket either, I'm sure. Well, here's Rick Astley. This is called Never Gonna Give You Up. Vinyl on Chrome.

I Want It That Way is Backstreet Boys' most popular song and a showcase for the group, with each member getting a turn on lead vocals. That despite a lyric that doesn't make much sense. It seems to be about a guy trying to rekindle the fire with his partner,

But he keeps telling that person, "I want it that way," without explaining what means. Not surprisingly, the song was written by guys whose first language isn't English. Max Martin and Andreas Carlson, Swedish producers who have written hits for NSYNC, Britney Spears, and Celine Dion. The lyrics do sing really well, which was their primary concern. Right now, here's the Backstreet Boys. This is called "I Want It That Way." Vinyl on Chrome.

All right, up next, we have a classic from AC/DC, one of their first singles with Bon Scott on lead vocals. Now, Bon wasn't always the frontman. He actually started as a roadie and took the mic when their original singer, Dave Evans, forgot to show up for a gig. Talk about stepping up. And speaking of stepping up, TNT, which stands for trinitoluene, a fancy word for explosive compounds. It was made famous by the Roadrunner cartoons where the coyote, armed with Acme TNT, still can't catch the Roadrunner. Guess he should have read the fine print. Explosives are tricky, and so is AC/DC's power. And here they are. This is called TNT, vinyl on chrome.

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Hey, if you guys want to get your own vinyl on chrome merch, all you have to do is go to our website at superlativestudios.net and click on the shop tab and grab yourself a little swag. 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
1: Cloudy skies blanketing the region for the rest of our weekend. Under those mostly cloudy skies, low to mid-50s overnight, and high winds light and variable out of the south. As we head toward our Sunday, we're going to stay mostly cloudy. Daytime high is 64, light breeze out of the west into the afternoon. Clouds late into the day and staying cloudy once again Sunday night, with an overnight low eventually cooling off to 54. I'm Sitka Media Center meteorologist Jason Laird.

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1: Sitka weather.
2: Blanketing the region for the rest of our weekend under those mostly cloudy skies, low to mid-50s overnight, tonight winds light and variable out of the south. As we head toward our Sunday, we're going to stay mostly cloudy. Daytime high is 64, light breeze out of the west into the afternoon. Clouds late into the day and staying cloudy once again Sunday night with an overnight low eventually cooling off to 54. I'm Sitka Media Center meteorologist Jason Laird.
3: ABC News, I'm Dave Packer. Fast-moving wildfires in Washington State triggered go-now orders for residents in and around Spokane Saturday. A statewide emergency had already been issued due to drought conditions. Governor Bob Ferguson saying he's hopeful that FEMA will help.
4: We'll, of course, be making sure we maximize any appropriate requests to FEMA and just really appreciate their partnership in the past and look forward to having in the future as well during this really challenging time.
3: Level 3 evacuation orders issued for anyone in the path of the Old Trails Fire and the Fairview Road Fire. Multiple people dead after a shooting at an In-N-Out Burger restaurant in Twin Falls, Idaho. Police say the shooter is dead, people multiple injured, and they're still working to ascertain the exact number of fatalities. Growing concerns over the security of water systems across the U.S. as more states report they've been victim of a suspected cyber attack. 9 reported attacks in Michigan, at least 7 states reporting some kind of incursion. This is ABC News. Delta Airlines teaming up with DraftKings for a new form of in-flight entertainment. ABC News transportation reporter Clara McMichael explains.
5: Delta has rolled out a partnership with DraftKings where passengers can actually make sports prediction picks when they get on their flights. Let's address, first of all, why I'm saying sports prediction picks instead of gambling or betting, and that's because gambling is actually illegal on planes. So that means that there's no money involved here. You don't have to spend your own money, not even miles to get involved in this. But on the flip side, you also can't win any money, although you could be in line for some Delta gift cards.
3: UEFA, the governing body of European soccer, declared it has no confidence in FIFA president Gianni Infantino after his failed proposal to sell stakes in the World Cup. Infantino pitched creating a $20 billion company to run the World Cup with private investors, including a key investor group led by Joshua Kushner, the younger brother of President Trump's son-in-law, Jared Kushner. Dave Packer, ABC News.
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0: Redbone, Come and Get Your Love, and Rick Burton. Okay, out of our strange and unusual file, a British man used his kid's favorite food to break a Guinness World Record while he ate 15 fish sticks in 1 minute. How about that? Nathan Davis, 32, recently won more than $130,000 on the TV game show The 1% Club when he told host Lee Mack that the next goal on his agenda was to break a Guinness World Record, so he decided to eat fish sticks to do just that. So there you go. Roxette, Fading Like a Flower. Born in the USA, Bruce Springsteen and Bryan Adams Heaven coming up.
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0: Bruce Springsteen, born in the USA, got the Cars, Shake It Up, Promises, Promises, Naked Eyes.
1: ABC News, I'm Dave Packer. Fast-moving wildfires in Washington State triggered go-now orders for residents in and around Spokane Saturday. A statewide emergency had already been issued due to drought conditions. Governor Bob Ferguson saying he's hopeful that FEMA will help.
2: We'll, of course, be making sure we maximize any appropriate requests to FEMA and just really appreciate their partnership in the past and look forward to having in the future as well during this really challenging time.
1: Level 3 evacuation orders issued for anyone in the path of the Old Trails Fire and the Fairview Road Fire. Multiple people dead after a shooting at an In-N-Out Burger restaurant in Twin Falls, Idaho. Police say the shooter is dead, people multiple injured, and they're still working to ascertain the exact number of fatalities. Growing concerns over the security of water systems across the U.S. as more states report they've been victim of a suspected cyber attack. 9 reported attacks in Michigan, at least 7 states reporting some kind of incursion. This is ABC News.
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1: Sitka weather.
2: Blanketing the region for the rest of our weekend under those mostly cloudy skies, low to mid-50s overnight tonight, winds light and variable out of the south. As we head toward our Sunday, we're going to stay mostly cloudy. Daytime high is 64, light breeze out of the west into the afternoon. Clouds late into the day and staying cloudy once again Sunday night with an overnight low eventually cooling off to 54. I'm Sitka Media Center meteorologist Jason Laird.
3: ABC News, I'm Dave Packard. President Trump Saturday night announcing that he's holding off on new strikes against Iran after officials warned that the president was considering an intense attack on energy targets, which could have begun this weekend. Multiple U.S. officials saying that investigators are looking at whether Iran or any of its proxies are responsible for cyber attacks on water systems across America. Former senior operations officer for the CIA, Daryl Blocker.
4: Iran does have the capability to go in and wreak havoc, to go in and change the settings on the water. And then water, of course, provides everything.
3: U.S. Attorney Jeanine Pirro is breaking ranks with the Trump administration and dropping the vandalism charges against the former Olympian accused of damaging the Lincoln Memorial reflecting pool. She now says a botched installation caused the damage. Vincent Pastore, who played mobsters in TV and film, most remembered for his iconic role on The Sopranos, has died. He was 80. This is ABC News. A lot of rain at Lollapalooza in Chicago. ABC reporter Evelyn Holmes spoke with some diehard fans who braved the wet weather Saturday.
5: Day three of the music festival was officially delayed because of heavy rain and flooding risk Saturday. Still, plenty of music lovers showed up hours before the gates were originally supposed to open at 11 a.m.
6: I really want to see the artists that I came here for. So, yeah, it's worth it for me as long as I get to see them.
5: McHenry County resident Joe Moran is here with his girlfriend with one purpose in mind.
7: To get in front of the line or somewhere.
5: Heavy downpours turning Grant Park into a muddy mess.
3: The Department of Veterans Affairs saying it's launching a new clinical trial to find out whether GLP-1 medications curb alcohol cravings. ABC's Yuri Benajad.
8: A small clinical trial found that the pill version of the drug found in Ozempic and Wegovy, known as semaglutide, reduced harmful drinking in people with alcohol use disorder.
3: I'm Dave Packer, ABC News.
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Huey Lewis in the News, the heart of rock and roll, as we're going to keep the music rolling with Fleetwood Mac, Dreams, Killing Me Softly, Fugees, and 38 Special, Caught Up in You.

Warm voices, familiar names, and a station that lives where you live. The news you need, the music you love. 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Strumming.

0: Fleetwood Mac, Dreams, and Rick Burton on your Saturday, August the 1st. Who's lighting up candles today? Joe Elliott from Def Leppard, 67 years old. Julio is 63. Adam Duritz from Counting Crows is 62. And Dan Donegan from the band Disturbed is 58. Spins around the sun today. You too, with or without you. Little Red Corvette, Prince, and Survivor, Eye of the Tiger.
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0: Foreigner, Hot-Blooded, and Rick Burton on your Saturday. Time for the educational portion of the show, just to make us a little bit smarter in less than 30 seconds. It's Did You Know? Did you know that Hilton was the first international hotel chain? Did you know the brand Nokia is named after a place in southern Finland? And did you know that 96% of candles are purchased by women? Now you know these fun facts here. Poison, every rose has its thorn. Madonna, Like a Prayer, up next.
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2: You don't have to look far to find great music. 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
3: Taylor Vidic, born and raised in Juneau, Alaska, is a dynamic force in the Alaskan art scene. An accomplished performer and songwriter, she shares original music as a solo artist and with the Muskeg Collective, and performs across genres of groups including the Nude and Rude Review, the Juneau Big Band, and the High Cost of Living. She is also known for bringing artists together, producing events like Ock Rock and Troll Fest. In April 2026, she will release her debut album, Cat and Mouse, a two-part project supported by the Rasmussen Individual Artist Award and 267 Kickstarter backers. The Jazz Forward Cat Half was orchestrated by Spencer Edgars and recorded in Anchorage, while the Folk Rock Mouse Half was created near Seattle with a separate group of Alaskan collaborators. You're listening to Local Talent by Taylor Vidic from Juneau. This is Trash Birds on Southeast Sounds.

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1: Sitka weather.
2: Blanketing the region for the rest of our weekend under those mostly cloudy skies, low to mid-50s overnight, and high winds light and variable out of the south. As we head toward our Sunday, we're going to stay mostly cloudy. Daytime high is 64, light breeze out of the west into the afternoon. Clouds late into the day and staying cloudy once again Sunday night with an overnight low eventually cooling off to 54. I'm Sitka Media Center meteorologist Jason Laird.
3: ABC News, I'm Dave Packer. Fast-moving wildfires in Washington State triggered go-now orders for residents in and around Spokane Saturday. A statewide emergency had already been issued due to drought conditions. Governor Bob Ferguson saying he's hopeful that FEMA will help.
4: We'll, of course, be making sure we maximize any appropriate requests to FEMA and just really appreciate their partnership in the past and look forward to having in the future as well during this really challenging time.
3: Level 3 evacuation orders issued for anyone in the path of the Old Trails Fire and the Fairview Road Fire. Multiple people dead after a shooting at an In-N-Out Burger restaurant in Twin Falls, Idaho. Police say the shooter is dead, people multiple injured, and they're still working to ascertain the exact number of fatalities. Growing concerns over the security of water systems across the U.S. as more states report they've been victim of a suspected cyber attack. 9 reported attacks in Michigan, at least 7 states reporting some kind of incursion. This is ABC News. Delta Airlines teaming up with DraftKings for a new form of in-flight entertainment. ABC News transportation reporter Clara McMichael explains.
5: Delta has rolled out a partnership with DraftKings where passengers can actually make sports prediction picks when they get on their flights. Let's address, first of all, why I'm saying sports prediction picks instead of gambling or betting, and that's because gambling is actually illegal on planes. So that means that there's no money involved here. You don't have to spend your own money, not even miles, to get involved in this. But on the flip side, you also can't win any money, although you could be in line for some Delta gift cards.
3: UEFA, the governing body of European soccer, declared it has no confidence in FIFA president Gianni Infantino after his failed proposal to sell stakes in the World Cup. Infantino pitched creating a $20 billion company to run the World Cup with private investors, including a key investor group led by Joshua Kushner, the younger brother of President Trump's son-in-law, Jared Kushner. Dave Packer, ABC News.
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0: Errol Smith, Angel, and Rick Burton on your Saturday, August the 1st. On this day in music history in 1980, Def Leppard made their U.S. live debut when they appeared at the New York City concert opening for AC/DC. And it was also Def Leppard singer Joe Elliott's 21st birthday. Happy birthday, Joe. Bill Collins, Against All Odds, Life is a Highway, Tom Cochran, and Tears for Fears, Everybody Wants to Rule the World.
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0: Tom Cochran, Life is a Highway. Tom Petty, I Won't Back Down, and Irene Cara Flashdance coming at you.
1: ABC News, I'm Dave Packer. Fast-moving wildfires in Washington State triggered go-now orders for residents in and around Spokane Saturday. A statewide emergency had already been issued due to drought conditions. Governor Bob Ferguson saying he's hopeful that FEMA will help.
2: We'll, of course, be making sure we maximize any appropriate requests to FEMA and just really appreciate their partnership in the past and look forward to having in the future as well during this really challenging time.
1: Level 3 evacuation orders issued for anyone in the path of the Old Trails Fire and the Fairview Road Fire. Multiple people dead after a shooting at an In-N-Out Burger restaurant in Twin Falls, Idaho. Police say the shooter is dead, people multiple injured, and they're still working to ascertain the exact number of fatalities. Growing concerns over the security of water systems across the U.S. as more states report they've been victim of a suspected cyber attack. 9 reported attacks in Michigan, at least 7 states reporting some kind of incursion. This is ABC News.
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0: 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Alanis Morissette, Ironic, Hungry Eyes, Eric Carmen, and so much more.
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1: We head through the rest of our weekend and the first part of this next week. Under those cloudy skies, we're tracking a daytime high for our Sunday, low to mid-60s for the most part. Winds light and variable out of the west into the afternoon. Cloudy this afternoon as well, and mostly cloudy overnight tonight, down to 54. Partly sunny early Monday. That's going to allow for a high to reach 64. Showers returning then Monday night. I'm Sitka Media Center meteorologist Jason Laird.
2: ABC News, I'm Dave Packard. President Trump Saturday night announcing that he's holding off on new strikes against Iran after officials warned that the president was considering an intense attack on energy targets, which could have begun this weekend. Multiple U.S. officials saying that investigators are looking at whether Iran or any of its proxies are responsible for cyber attacks on water systems across America. Former senior operations officer for the CIA, Daryl Blocker.
3: Iran does have the capability to go in and wreak havoc, to go in and change the settings on the water. And then water, of course, provides everything.
2: U.S. Attorney Jeanine Pirro is breaking ranks with the Trump administration and dropping the vandalism charges against the former Olympian accused of damaging the Lincoln Memorial reflecting pool. She now says a botched installation caused the damage. Vincent Pastore, who played mobsters in TV and film, most remembered for his iconic role on The Sopranos, has died. He was 80. This is ABC News. A lot of rain at Lollapalooza in Chicago. ABC reporter Evelyn Holmes spoke with some diehard fans who braved the wet weather Saturday.
4: Day three of the music festival was officially delayed because of heavy rain and flooding risks Saturday. Still, plenty of music lovers showed up hours before the gates were originally supposed to open at 11 a.m.
5: I really want to see the artists that I came here for. So, yeah, it's worth it for me as long as I get to see them.
4: McHenry County resident Joe Moran is here with his girlfriend with one purpose in mind.
6: To get in front of the line or somewhere.
4: Heavy downpours turning Grant Park into a muddy mess.
2: The Department of Veterans Affairs saying it's launching a new clinical trial to find out whether GLP-1 medications curb alcohol cravings. ABC's Yuri Benajad.
7: A small clinical trial found that the pill version of the drug found in Ozempic and Wegovy, known as semaglutide, reduced harmful drinking in people with alcohol use disorder.
2: I'm Dave Packer, ABC News.
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0: That band on the road touring through the summer months with Christopher Cross and Detroit's own Romantics. It's Joseph Williams and Toto and Hold the Line. Mike Scott holding the line in the nighttime. Thank you for making us part of your weekend. Got Cher and Billy Idol on the way.
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0: 1984, the first big song for Cyndi Lauper and Girls Just Wanna Have Fun.
1: ABC News, I'm Dave Packard. President Trump Saturday night announcing that he's holding off on new strikes against Iran after officials warned that the president was considering an intense attack on energy targets, which could have begun this weekend. Multiple U.S. officials saying that investigators are looking at whether Iran or any of its proxies are responsible for cyber attacks on water systems across America. Former senior operations officer for the CIA, Daryl Blocker.
2: Iran does have the capability to go in and wreak havoc, to go in and change the settings on the water. And then water, of course, provides everything.
1: U.S. Attorney Jeanine Pirro is breaking ranks with the Trump administration and dropping the vandalism charges against the former Olympian accused of damaging the Lincoln Memorial reflecting pool. She now says a botched installation caused the damage. Vincent Pastore, who played mobsters in TV and film, most remembered for his iconic role on The Sopranos, has died. He was 80. This is ABC News.
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1: Sitka weather.
2: As we head through the rest of our weekend and the first part of this next week. Under those cloudy skies, we're tracking a daytime high for our Sunday, low to mid-60s for the most part. Winds light and variable out of the west into the afternoon. Cloudy this afternoon as well, and mostly cloudy overnight tonight, down to 54. Partly sunny early Monday. That's going to allow for a high to reach 64. Showers returning then Monday night. I'm Sitka Media Center meteorologist Jason Laird.
3: ABC News, I'm Dave Packer. Fast-moving wildfires in Washington State triggered go-now orders for residents in and around Spokane Saturday. A statewide emergency had already been issued due to drought conditions. Governor Bob Ferguson saying he's hopeful that FEMA will help.
4: We'll, of course, be making sure we maximize any appropriate requests to FEMA and just really appreciate their partnership in the past and look forward to having in the future as well during this really challenging time.
3: Level 3 evacuation orders issued for anyone in the path of the Old Trails Fire and the Fairview Road Fire. Multiple people dead after a shooting at an In-N-Out Burger restaurant in Twin Falls, Idaho. Police say the shooter is dead, people multiple injured, and they're still working to ascertain the exact number of fatalities. Growing concerns over the security of water systems across the U.S. as more states report they've been victim of a suspected cyber attack. 9 reported attacks in Michigan, at least 7 states reporting some kind of incursion. This is ABC News. Delta Airlines teaming up with DraftKings for a new form of in-flight entertainment. ABC News transportation reporter Clara McMichael explains.
5: Delta has rolled out a partnership with DraftKings where passengers can actually make sports prediction picks when they get on their flights. Let's address, first of all, why I'm saying sports prediction picks instead of gambling or betting, and that's because gambling is actually illegal on planes. So that means that there's no money involved here. You don't have to spend your own money, not even miles, to get involved in this. But on the flip side, you also can't win any money, although you could be in line for some Delta gift cards.
3: UEFA, the governing body of European soccer, declared it has no confidence in FIFA president Gianni Infantino after his failed proposal to sell stakes in the World Cup. Infantino pitched creating a $20 billion company to run the World Cup with private investors, including a key investor group led by Joshua Kushner, the younger brother of President Trump's son-in-law, Jared Kushner. Dave Packer, ABC News.
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6: What do parents think of back to school at Staples, where supplies start at just 25 cents?

0: early 70s, part of his greatest hits collection, one of many, many big songs for that gentleman, the legendary Sir Elton John with Rocket Man.
1: ABC News, I'm Dave Packard. President Trump Saturday night announcing that he's holding off on new strikes against Iran after officials warned that the president was considering an intense attack on energy targets, which could have begun this weekend. Multiple U.S. officials saying that investigators are looking at whether Iran or any of its proxies are responsible for cyber attacks on water systems across America. Former senior operations officer for the CIA, Daryl Blocker.
2: Iran does have the capability to go in and wreak havoc, to go in and change the settings on the water. And then water, of course, provides everything.
1: U.S. Attorney Jeanine Pirro is breaking ranks with the Trump administration and dropping the vandalism charges against the former Olympian accused of damaging the Lincoln Memorial reflecting pool. She now says a botched installation caused the damage. Vincent Pastore, who played mobsters in TV and film, most remembered for his iconic role on The Sopranos, has died. He was 80. This is ABC News.
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1: Sitka weather.
2: We head through the rest of our weekend and the first part of this next week. Under those cloudy skies, we're tracking a daytime high for our Sunday, low to mid-60s for the most part. Winds light and variable out of the west into the afternoon. Cloudy this afternoon as well, and mostly cloudy overnight tonight, down to 54. Partly sunny early Monday. That's going to allow for a high to reach 64. Showers returning then Monday night. I'm Sitka Media Center meteorologist Jason Laird.
3: ABC News, I'm Dave Packard. President Trump Saturday night announcing that he's holding off on new strikes against Iran after officials warned that the president was considering an intense attack on energy targets, which could have begun this weekend. Multiple U.S. officials saying that investigators are looking at whether Iran or any of its proxies are responsible for cyber attacks on water systems across America. Former senior operations officer for the CIA, Daryl Blocker.
4: Iran does have the capability to go in and wreak havoc, to go in and change the settings on the water. And then water, of course, provides everything.
3: U.S. Attorney Jeanine Pirro is breaking ranks with the Trump administration and dropping the vandalism charges against the former Olympian accused of damaging the Lincoln Memorial reflecting pool. She now says a botched installation caused the damage. Vincent Pastore, who played mobsters in TV and film, most remembered for his iconic role on The Sopranos, has died. He was 80. This is ABC News. A lot of rain at Lollapalooza in Chicago. ABC reporter Evelyn Holmes spoke with some diehard fans who braved the wet weather Saturday.
5: Day three of the music festival was officially delayed because of heavy rain and flooding risk Saturday. Still, plenty of music lovers showed up hours before the gates were originally supposed to open at 11 a.m.
6: I really want to see the artists that I came here for. So, yeah, it's worth it for me as long as I get to see them.
5: McHenry County resident Joe Moran is here with his girlfriend with one purpose in mind.
7: To get in front of the line or somewhere.
5: Heavy downpours turning Grant Park into a muddy mess.
3: The Department of Veterans Affairs saying it's launching a new clinical trial to find out whether GLP-1 medications curb alcohol cravings. ABC's Yuri Benajad.
8: A small clinical trial found that the pill version of the drug found in Ozempic and Wegovy, known as semaglutide, reduced harmful drinking in people with alcohol use disorder.
3: I'm Dave Packer, ABC News.
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0: 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Got Bon Jovi on the way, and the Police. 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

0: Because I gotta have faith. I gotta have faith. Because I gotta have faith. Faith. I gotta have faith. Faith.
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0: One of the first big hits for that band, Sting of the Police. Da-do-do-do-da-da-da. Got CCR and Whitney Houston ready to go for you next.
1: ABC News, I'm Dave Packer. Fast-moving wildfires in Washington State triggered go-now orders for residents in and around Spokane Saturday. A statewide emergency had already been issued due to drought conditions. Governor Bob Ferguson saying he's hopeful that FEMA will help.
2: We'll, of course, be making sure we maximize any appropriate requests to FEMA and just really appreciate their partnership in the past and look forward to having in the future as well during this really challenging time.
1: Level 3 evacuation orders issued for anyone in the path of the Old Trails Fire and the Fairview Road Fire. Multiple people dead after a shooting at an In-N-Out Burger restaurant in Twin Falls, Idaho. Police say the shooter is dead, people multiple injured, and they're still working to ascertain the exact number of fatalities. Growing concerns over the security of water systems across the U.S. as more states report they've been victim of a suspected cyber attack. 9 reported attacks in Michigan, at least 7 states reporting some kind of incursion. This is ABC News.
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1: Sitka weather.
2: We head through the rest of our weekend and the first part of this next week. Under those cloudy skies, we're tracking a daytime high for our Sunday, low to mid-60s for the most part. Winds light and variable out of the west into the afternoon. Cloudy this afternoon as well, and mostly cloudy overnight tonight, down to 54. Partly sunny early Monday. That's going to allow for a high to reach 64. Showers returning then Monday night. I'm Sitka Media Center meteorologist Jason Laird.
3: ABC News, I'm Dave Packer. Fast-moving wildfires in Washington State triggered go-now orders for residents in and around Spokane Saturday. A statewide emergency had already been issued due to drought conditions. Governor Bob Ferguson saying he's hopeful that FEMA will help.
4: We'll, of course, be making sure we maximize any appropriate requests to FEMA and just really appreciate their partnership in the past and look forward to having in the future as well during this really challenging time.
3: Level 3 evacuation orders issued for anyone in the path of the Old Trails Fire and the Fairview Road Fire. Multiple people dead after a shooting at an In-N-Out Burger restaurant in Twin Falls, Idaho. Police say the shooter is dead, people multiple injured, and they're still working to ascertain the exact number of fatalities. Growing concerns over the security of water systems across the U.S. as more states report they've been victim of a suspected cyber attack. 9 reported attacks in Michigan, at least 7 states reporting some kind of incursion. This is ABC News. Delta Airlines teaming up with DraftKings for a new form of in-flight entertainment. ABC News transportation reporter Clara McMichael explains.
5: Delta has rolled out a partnership with DraftKings where passengers can actually make sports prediction picks when they get on their flights. Let's address, first of all, why I'm saying sports prediction picks instead of gambling or betting, and that's because gambling is actually illegal on planes. So that means that there's no money involved here. You don't have to spend your own money, not even miles, to get involved in this. But on the flip side, you also can't win any money, although you could be in line for some Delta gift cards.
3: UEFA, the governing body of European soccer, declared it has no confidence in FIFA president Gianni Infantino after his failed proposal to sell stakes in the World Cup. Infantino pitched creating a $20 billion company to run the World Cup with private investors, including a key investor group led by Joshua Kushner, the younger brother of President Trump's son-in-law, Jared Kushner. Dave Packer, ABC News.
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0: 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Mike Scott, coffee's going, and love playing all these great classic hits. 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

0: Hungry, hungry like the wolf. It's Simon LeBon and Duran Duran.
1: ABC News, I'm Dave Packer. Fast-moving wildfires in Washington State triggered go-now orders for residents in and around Spokane Saturday. A statewide emergency had already been issued due to drought conditions. Governor Bob Ferguson saying he's hopeful that FEMA will help.
2: We'll, of course, be making sure we maximize any appropriate requests to FEMA and just really appreciate their partnership in the past and look forward to having in the future as well during this really challenging time.
1: Level 3 evacuation orders issued for anyone in the path of the Old Trails Fire and the Fairview Road Fire. Multiple people dead after a shooting at an In-N-Out Burger restaurant in Twin Falls, Idaho. Police say the shooter is dead, people multiple injured, and they're still working to ascertain the exact number of fatalities. Growing concerns over the security of water systems across the U.S. as more states report they've been victim of a suspected cyber attack. 9 reported attacks in Michigan, at least 7 states reporting some kind of incursion. This is ABC News.
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2: We head through the rest of our weekend and the first part of this next week. Under those cloudy skies, we're tracking a daytime high for our Sunday, low to mid-60s for the most part. Winds light and variable out of the west into the afternoon. Cloudy this afternoon as well, and mostly cloudy overnight tonight, down to 54. Partly sunny early Monday. That's going to allow for a high to reach 64. Showers returning then Monday night. I'm Sitka Media Center meteorologist Jason Laird.
3: ABC News, I'm Brian Clark. A shooting at a just-opened In-N-Out Burger in Twin Falls, Idaho, left several people dead, including the shooter. Twin Falls Police Chief Matthew Hicks said Saturday authorities were not yet ready to say how many people were killed or suggest a motive.
4: We have literally hundreds of people that were in some way, shape, or form in the area of this restaurant at the time that are being interviewed right now.
3: Thousands of people forced to evacuate their homes in and near Spokane, Washington, where a fast-moving wildfire broke out Saturday. Officials say some structures were lost, but don't yet know how many. President Trump said Saturday he's holding off on new strikes against Iran because allies in the Middle East have reached the parameters of a deal that would end the five-month-old war. He also criticized the U.S. Attorney for Washington, Jeanine Pirro, whose office dropped criminal charges against a former Olympian who was accused of vandalizing the reflecting pool. Pirro says the damage was caused by contractors. This is ABC News. A new lawsuit's been filed against popular prediction market Kalshi. New York's attorney general's accusing the company of operating an illegal gambling operation, says ABC's Aaron Katursky.
5: Kalshi's popularity is surging, with millions of monthly users generating billions of dollars in trades every week as Americans bet on everything from whether the Fed will raise interest rates to movies at the box office to who will win tonight's game. Kalshi called the lawsuit pure political theater, meant to protect casinos in the state by killing off prediction markets. Kalshi said it is regulated by the federal government's Commodity Futures Trading Commission and outside the state's purview.
3: Actor Vincent Pastore died in New York. The 80-year-old was best known for his role in the TV classic The Sopranos. His manager told the Associated Press that Pastore was found dead in his home on City Island in the Bronx after not being heard from for a few days. I'm Brian Clark, ABC News.
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0: The Glory of Love, one of a handful of solo hits. You may recall that gentleman, the former lead singer of the iconic 70s band Chicago. It's Peter Cetera.
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0: I Want to Know What Love Is, that band on the road opening through the remainder of summer. Handful of shows for Lynyrd Skynyrd. It's Lou Gramm at Foreigner.
1: ABC News, I'm Brian Clark. A shooting at a just-opened In-N-Out Burger in Twin Falls, Idaho, left several people dead, including the shooter. Twin Falls Police Chief Matthew Hicks said Saturday authorities were not yet ready to say how many people were killed or suggest a motive.
2: We have literally hundreds of people that were in some way, shape, or form in the area of this restaurant at the time that are being interviewed right now.
1: Thousands of people forced to evacuate their homes in and near Spokane, Washington, where a fast-moving wildfire broke out Saturday. Officials say some structures were lost, but don't yet know how many. President Trump said Saturday he's holding off on new strikes against Iran because allies in the Middle East have reached the parameters of a deal that would end the five-month-old war. He also criticized the U.S. Attorney for Washington, Jeanine Pirro, whose office dropped criminal charges against a former Olympian who was accused of vandalizing the reflecting pool. Pirro says the damage was caused by contractors. This is ABC News.
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1: As we head through the rest of our weekend and the first part of this next week, under those cloudy skies, we're tracking a daytime high for our Sunday, low to mid-60s for the most part. Winds light and variable out of the west into the afternoon. Cloudy this afternoon as well, and mostly cloudy overnight tonight, down to 54. Partly sunny early Monday. That's going to allow for a high to reach 64. Showers returning then Monday night. I'm Sitka Media Center meteorologist Jason Laird.
2: ABC News, I'm Brian Clark. Hot, windy conditions are fueling fast-moving wildfires in eastern Washington, says ABC's Alex Stone.
3: Spokane seeing massive plumes of smoke billowing over mountains and neighborhoods. Thick gray clouds covering the skies, threatening at least 5,000 structures, scorching entire homes in its path, and leaving over 25,000 customers in the state without power this morning. Officials say there are at least five complex fires burning.
2: Deadly shooting at an In-N-Out Burger in southern Idaho left several people dead Saturday. Authorities say it happened in Twins Falls. They have not said how many people were killed, but confirmed the shooters among the dead. President Trump said Saturday he's holding off on new strikes against Iran, saying that allies in the Middle East have reached parameters of a deal that would end the five-month-old war. And actor Vincent Pastore, best known for his role on TV's The Sopranos, died in New York City. He was 80. This is ABC News. Prosecutors say that a National Guard officer carried out a second marriage in secret to a woman he met while posted in Mongolia and that he used forged documents to do it.
4: A member of the Washington, D.C. National Guard pleaded guilty to stealing $54,000 and committing immigration fraud after he created a fake divorce decree for his Mongolian mistress, according to federal prosecutors. Colin Welch was deployed to Mongolia in 2019 when he met a woman that he began a romantic relationship with while he was still married, according to the Justice Department. He forged a marriage certificate and used government funds to facilitate the affair with someone who isn't a citizen, according to the Justice Department. Luke Barr, ABC News, Washington.
2: Canada's second-largest airline, WestJet, has had to cancel over 300 flights because its flight attendants are on strike. It's part of a dispute over pay. A key issue is how the flight attendants should be paid for duties performed while still on the ground. WestJet is Canada's second-largest airline. I'm Brian Clark, ABC News.
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0: Taking it old school with Soul Asylum, hopping on board that runaway train. Got Phil Collins, had a great one from Rick Ocasek and the Cars, headed your way in minutes.
1: ABC News, I'm Brian Clark. Hot, windy conditions are fueling fast-moving wildfires in eastern Washington, says ABC's Alex Stone.
2: Spokane seeing massive plumes of smoke billowing over mountains and neighborhoods. Thick gray clouds covering the skies, threatening at least 5,000 structures, scorching entire homes in its path, and leaving over 25,000 customers in the state without power this morning. Officials say there are at least five complex fires burning.
1: Deadly shooting at an In-N-Out Burger in southern Idaho left several people dead Saturday. Authorities say it happened in Twins Falls. They have not said how many people were killed, but confirmed the shooters among the dead. President Trump said Saturday he's holding off on new strikes against Iran, saying that allies in the Middle East have reached parameters of a deal that would end the five-month-old war. And actor Vincent Pastore, best known for his role on TV's The Sopranos, died in New York City. He was 80. This is ABC News.
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0: My Best Friend's Girl, back to the 80s, one of a string of hits for Rick Ocasek and the Cars. Got Starship lined up, ready to go. Journey, Tracy Chapman, and one of the first big hits for one Gwen Stefani, and No Doubt, we'll hear that next, too.
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1: And here's your cruise ship report for Sunday, August 2nd. From 7 a.m. to 6 p.m., it's the NG Venture, with the possibility of 200 passengers. Then from 9 a.m. to 5 p.m., it's the Brilliant Lady, with the possibility of 2,860 passengers, for a possible grand total of 3,060 passengers. And that's your cruise ship report for Sunday, August 2nd.
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2: As we head through the rest of our weekend and the first part of this next week, under those cloudy skies, we're tracking a daytime high for our Sunday, low to mid-60s for the most part. Winds light and variable out of the west into the afternoon. Cloudy this afternoon as well, and mostly cloudy overnight tonight, down to 54. Partly sunny early Monday. That's going to allow for a high to reach 64. Showers returning then Monday night. I'm Sitka Media Center meteorologist Jason Laird.
3: ABC News, I'm Brian Clark. Hot, windy conditions are fueling fast-moving wildfires in eastern Washington, says ABC's Alex Stone.
4: Spokane seeing massive plumes of smoke billowing over mountains and neighborhoods. Thick gray clouds covering the skies, threatening at least 5,000 structures, scorching entire homes in its path, and leaving over 25,000 customers in the state without power this morning. Officials say there are at least five complex fires burning.
3: Deadly shooting at an In-N-Out Burger in southern Idaho left several people dead Saturday. Authorities say it happened in Twins Falls. They have not said how many people were killed, but confirmed the shooters among the dead. President Trump said Saturday he's holding off on new strikes against Iran, saying that allies in the Middle East have reached parameters of a deal that would end the five-month-old war. And actor Vincent Pastore, best known for his role on TV's The Sopranos, died in New York City. He was 80. This is ABC News. Prosecutors say that a National Guard officer carried out a second marriage in secret to a woman he met while posted in Mongolia and that he used forged documents to do it.
5: A member of the Washington, D.C. National Guard pleaded guilty to stealing $54,000 and committing immigration fraud after he created a fake divorce decree for his Mongolian mistress, according to federal prosecutors. Colin Welch was deployed to Mongolia in 2019 when he met a woman that he began a romantic relationship with while he was still married, according to the Justice Department. He forged a marriage certificate and used government funds to facilitate the affair with someone who isn't a citizen, according to the Justice Department. Luke Barr, ABC News, Washington.
3: Canada's second largest airline, WestJet, has had to cancel over 300 flights because its flight attendants are on strike. It's part of a dispute over pay. A key issue is how the flight attendants should be paid for duties performed while still on the ground. WestJet is Canada's second largest airline. I'm Brian Clark, ABC News.
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Don't turn around. Just use that rear view camera. Everything will be fine. Hey, there's too many gadgets in these new cars. I just wanted to reverse. Now it's showing me a video of somebody getting run over. I'm Randy Johnson. Hi, I'm your weekend radio pal. On the way, the Beach Boys will take us to the beach. Whitney will dance with somebody. Plus, catch a python, get a free pizza. First, as Yogi used to say, when you see the fork in the road, take it. Another-

0: I love pizza. And if you love pizza and snakes, boy, have I got great news for you. A Florida pizzeria is redefining the term exotic pet trade. They're accepting captured Burmese pythons as a payment for a pie. The owner says, I'm the first place in the world to accept python as currency. Dusty Crumb, he's the owner of, that's right, Dusty Crumb. He's the owner of Wild Man's Pizza, Pasta, and Python in Everglades City. The self-proclaimed swamppreneur reportedly was inspired by the ongoing Florida Python Challenge. Snake hunters from all over are competing to see who can remove the most pythons from the Everglades to win $10,000. It's kind of a thing, you know, especially for the local kids, he says. They catch them. They don't know what to do with them. They're hungry. They want pizza. And, he says, the fat I use to make the snake oils for the skin, creams and soap. Silky smooth skin. He also says the bones make jewelry. Everything gets used. Everything? Is it me or does this pizza taste snaky? Again, that's Wild Man's Pizza, Pasta, and Python in Everglades City.
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0: I want to dance with somebody from Colorado. Happy birthday, Colorado. Colorado turned 150 years old yesterday. Colorado became a state on August 1st, 1876, 100 years after America became the United States of America. That's why Colorado's the centennial state. As a Denverite born and raised, sometimes, oh, Colorado, you're just calling me.
1: Oh, Colorado's calling me. From her glaciers and her canyons and her badlands and ravines.
2: ABC News, I'm Brian Clark. Police in Twin Falls, Idaho tell ABC News that three people died and five were hurt in a shooting Saturday at an In-N-Out Burger. It's not clear if the number of those killed includes the shooter, as witnesses like Jalen Sanchez tell their stories.
3: As I was running, I faced the shooter head on and he pointed the gun at me and I ducked behind a white car just to have some sort of coverage.
2: Police are still trying to determine a motive. Fast-moving wildfires destroyed buildings overnight in Spokane, Washington. Those fires ignited Saturday amid hot, dry, and windy conditions. There's no word yet on the extent of the damage. President Trump said he's halting strikes on Iran's energy centers because Mideast allies have reached the parameters of a deal to end the war. It's not clear what those parameters are. And Canadian airline WestJet's canceled almost 500 flights because of a flight attendant strike. This is ABC News.
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0: Toni Basil, not just a fabulous singer, she was in a bunch of movies as an actress, including Viva Las Vegas with Elvis. 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
2: Sitka weather.
3: We head through the rest of our weekend and the first part of this next week. Under those cloudy skies, we're tracking a daytime high for our Sunday, low to mid-60s for the most part. Winds light and variable out of the west into the afternoon. Cloudy this afternoon as well, and mostly cloudy overnight tonight, down to 54. Partly sunny early Monday. That's going to allow for a high to reach 64. Showers returning then Monday night. I'm Sitka Media Center meteorologist Jason Laird.
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4: A fourth-generation Alaskan and JDHS grad, Zach Kirkpatrick's musical roots run deep in Juneau. Inspired by his mother, Bernadine, a local music teacher, Zach began performing at a young age before earning his captain's license and joining the team at Al Marine in Sitka. 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
1: And here's your cruise ship report for Sunday, August 2nd. From 7 a.m. to 6 p.m., it's the NG Venture, with the possibility of 200 passengers. Then from 9 a.m. to 5 p.m., it's the Brilliant Lady, with the possibility of 2,860 passengers, for a possible grand total of 3,060 passengers. And that's your cruise ship report for Sunday, August 2nd.
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2: As we head through the rest of our weekend and the first part of this next week, under those cloudy skies, we're tracking a daytime high for our Sunday, low to mid-60s for the most part. Winds light and variable out of the west into the afternoon. Cloudy this afternoon as well, and mostly cloudy overnight tonight, down to 54. Partly sunny early Monday. That's going to allow for a high to reach 64. Showers returning then Monday night. I'm Sitka Media Center meteorologist Jason Laird.
3: ABC News, I'm Brian Clark. Police in Twin Falls, Idaho tell ABC News that three people died and five were hurt in a shooting Saturday at an In-N-Out Burger. It's not clear if the number of those killed includes the shooter, as witnesses like Jalen Sanchez tell their stories.
4: As I was running, I faced the shooter head on and he pointed the gun at me. And I ducked behind a white car just to have some sort of coverage.
3: Police are still trying to determine a motive. Fast-moving wildfires destroyed buildings overnight in Spokane, Washington. Those fires ignited Saturday amid hot, dry, and windy conditions. There's no word yet on the extent of the damage. President Trump said he's halting strikes on Iran's energy centers because Mideast allies have reached the parameters of a deal to end the war. It's not clear what those parameters are. And Canadian airline WestJet's canceled almost 500 flights because of a flight attendant strike. This is ABC News. There was plenty of rain and plenty of mud in Chicago on Saturday, but ABC's Evelyn Holmes said that did not stop music fans or festival goers at the annual Lollapalooza Festival.
5: Day three of the music festival was officially delayed because of heavy rain and flooding risk Saturday. Still, plenty of music lovers showed up hours before the gates were originally supposed to open at 11 a.m.
6: I really want to see the artists that I came here for. So, yeah, it's worth it for me as long as I get to see them.
5: McHenry County resident Joe Moran is here with his girlfriend with one purpose in mind.
7: To get in front of the line or somewhere.
5: Heavy downpour is turning Grant Park into a muddy mess.
3: Veteran actor Vincent Pastore has died. He was best known for his role in The Sopranos. He was 80 years old. He died in New York City. His longtime friend and fellow Sopranos cast member Michael Imperioli said on Instagram that it seemed that he had known Pastore forever. I'm Brian Clark, ABC News.
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1: It's still Salisbury steak to me. Remember Salisbury steak? We'd get it at school for lunch, and then you'd come home, and Mom would slap one of those Swanson dinners, those frozen dinners in the oven, and there you go, another Salisbury steak. If you were lucky, you got the Hungry Man dinner. You got not one, but two Salisbury steaks, and that apple crisp. Man, we were living. Whatever happened to Salisbury steak? I'm Randy Johnson. Hi, I'm your weekend radio pal. On the way, the B-52s will be roaming. Rick James will be super freaking. Plus, the Colonel is up for bids. First, what could be more nutritious on a Sunday morning than delicious Hall & Oates?

0: You know what'll make you hip to hip? That KFC. Yeah, and then load up some of them taters and that, well, that weird gravy, and you'll be hip to hip. You know, a KFC founder, Colonel Sanders' pressure cooker, black bow tie, and dozens of other personal items were up for public auction, including his former home and a dinner house that Colonel Sanders opened after he sold out the iconic restaurant chain. One of the most intriguing pieces could be a 1964 planner with a handwritten herbs and spices recipe. Aha! That was later the subject of an early 2000s lawsuit filed by the KFC Corporation to keep the contents private. Sure, the secret recipe. KFC later dropped the legal action, saying after reviewing the planner, the ingredients did not match Sanders' secret blend of 11 herbs and spices. It was likely a recipe for stuffing. Well, the Colonel wasn't always such an organized fellow.
1: I found a way to cook.
2: Take two.
1: I found a way to cook extra great. You see, I found a way to cook chicken deep down and get that real crispy crust that some folks like. And it's just as tender and juicy, and I'll get it now. And get that crispy, real crispy chicken crust. It's really different. Now you can have two kinds of Kentucky Fried Chicken to choose from. My regular recipe and my new extra crisp.
3: Crispy.
1: New extra crispy. I thought I said that.
3: One.
1: Now you have two kinds of Kentucky Fried Chicken to choose from.
4: We're rolling. This is the good one. 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
1: Most folks, I'm not getting anywhere with this damn thing.
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0: You'll have to dance all night after you eat all those ice cream sandwiches. Today, August 2nd, it's National Ice Cream Sandwich Day. I think that's my favorite ice cream thing. It's the ice cream sandwich. Did you ever make them yourself? You take a couple of your favorite cookies. Oh, get those, like those chocolate chip cookies from Costco. Them big old boys. Yeah. And then you put the ice cream in the middle. And then, take another cookie. Already we're doing pretty good, right? Then you take chocolate chips and you roll that on the outside. And, man, we're going to have to dance a lot tonight.
1: ABC News, I'm Brian Clark. It's happened before and it's happened again. President Trump's reversed the plan for a large-scale strike on Iran. ABC's Matt Rivers is in Amman, Jordan.
2: Trump posting online, I have agreed for the future benefit of the world and likewise the survival of a successful and prosperous Iran to cancel the attack, subject to being able to rapidly make a deal. He goes on to say any deal would include reopening the Strait of Hormuz and the end of what he calls the Iranian nuclear threat.
1: Police in Twin Falls, Idaho tell ABC three people died, five were injured in Saturday's shooting at an In-N-Out Burger, but it's not clear if the shooter is included in that figure. Police have not identified the shooter or a motive. At least 5,000 structures in Spokane, Washington were threatened by wildfires on Saturday. Buildings were destroyed, but authorities have not yet determined how many. The governor activated the National Guard to assist firefighters. This is ABC News.
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0: 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Did you know that Rod was once in a polka band? 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
4: As we head through the rest of our weekend and the first part of this next week, under those cloudy skies, we're tracking a daytime high for our Sunday, low to mid-60s for the most part. Winds light and variable out of the west into the afternoon. Cloudy this afternoon as well, and mostly cloudy overnight tonight, down to 54. Partly sunny early Monday. That's going to allow for a high to reach 64. Showers returning then Monday night. I'm Sitka Media Center meteorologist Jason Laird.
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5: 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The Mariners win it. 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
1: And here's your cruise ship report for Sunday, August 2nd. From 7 a.m. to 6 p.m., it's the NG Venture, with the possibility of 200 passengers. Then from 9 a.m. to 5 p.m., it's the Brilliant Lady, with the possibility of 2,860 passengers, for a possible grand total of 3,060 passengers. And that's your cruise ship report for Sunday, August 2nd.
2: Hey friends, welcome to Vinyl on Chrome. I'm your host, Dylan Stone. Time once again to let slip the dogs of radio as we get prepared to do another show. So Michael Gottlieb, who directed the movie Mannequin, commissioned Albert Hammond and Diane Warren to write this next song for the wedding scene of the film and sent them a script of the movie. Albert Hammond was quoted as saying, "I had lived with my girlfriend Claudia for 7 years and had finally gotten divorced from my other marriage and was thinking of writing a song for me to sing and make a demo for our wedding, so I combined the two. What we thought of, what I said to Diane was, it's almost like they've stopped me from marrying this woman for 7 years and they haven't succeeded. They're not going to stop me doing it. That's when suddenly Nothing's Going to Stop Us Now came up." I like it. Here's Starship. This is called Nothing's Going to Stop Us Now. Vinyl on Chrome.

Now, Boy Meets Girl are American songwriters George Merrill and Shannon Rubicam. And this next song was played under the ending credits of the movie Three Men and a Little Lady, starring Steve Guttenberg, Tom Selleck, and Ted Danson as all three men, and Robin Wiseman as the little lady. Right now, here is Boy Meets Girl. This is called Waiting for a Star to Fall. Vinyl on Chrome.

So this next group released their first song on an independent album called Mbop in 1996. This version had that inescapable chorus, but a lot more mellow without the record-scratching sound that runs through it, adding a modern flavor. Now, the song helped Hanson, a band of three brothers from Tulsa, Oklahoma, get a record deal with Mercury. It was released as their first single in 1997 when Isaac Hanson was 16, Taylor was 13, and Zach was 11. The song quickly became a huge worldwide hit, getting constant airplay on radio stations and MTV, going to number one in 27 countries. I kid you not. Right now, here's Hanson. This is called Mbop, final on Chrome.

So as lead singer of Scandal, Patti Smyth cut an indelible figure during the early days of MTV, finding the sweet spot between new wave style and pounding arena rock. Scandal scored a top 10 smash hit in 1984, The Warrior, a rousing rally call known for its chorus of shooting at the walls of heartache, bang, bang. In the music video, Smyth appears in body paint and a short haircut, making the appropriately cheesy finger pistol gestures during the bang bang parts, a bit that Scandal's concertgoers would imitate whenever they played the song live. In fact, Smyth is quoted as saying, "When I saw the video, I was crestfallen. I had no idea it would look like an off-Broadway production of Cats." Right now, here's Scandal. This is called The Warrior. Vinyl on Chrome.

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She can't even hide those lion eyes. Realizing they had a song title, the band members began grabbing for cocktail napkins to write down lyrics to go with that great observation. Now, in the History of the Eagles documentary, Don Henley offered a slightly different interpretation. He said it was all about these girls that would come down to Dantana's looking beautiful, and they'd be there from 8 o'clock until midnight having drinks with all of us rockers, but then they'd have to go home because they were kept women. Gotta love it. Here's the Eagles. This is called Lion Eyes. Vinyl on chrome.

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Thanks for reminding me, bud. Hey, if you guys want to get your own vinyl on chrome merch, all you have to do is go to our website at superlativestudios.net and click on the shop tab and grab yourself a little swag. Simple as that. Now, the band's third album called Sports from 1983 is one of the best-selling pop releases of all time. It became the band's number one hit in 1984 and had multi-platinum success in 1985. And four singles from that album reached top 10 on the Billboard charts. Here's one of my favorites from the album. This is called The Heart of Rock and Roll.

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1: Staying cloudy as we head through the rest of our weekend and the first part of this next week. Under those cloudy skies, we're tracking a daytime high for our Sunday, low to mid-60s for the most part. Winds light and variable out of the west into the afternoon. Cloudy this afternoon as well, and mostly cloudy overnight tonight, down to 54. Partly sunny early Monday. That's going to allow for a high to reach 64. Showers returning then Monday night. I'm Sitka Media Center meteorologist Jason Laird.
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3: You're listening to Vinyl on Chrome. I'm Dylan Stone. Now, the title of this next song was inspired by a warning often said in the Bowery Boys movies, in which one of the characters declares to the other, "School is out," meaning to wise up. The Bowery Boys were characters featured in 48 movies that ran from 1946 to 1958. They were young, tough guys in New York City who were always finding trouble. The movies ran on American TV throughout the 60s and 70s, eating up a lot of airtime on independent stations. It was one of these TV viewings that Alice Cooper was inspired from. In the film, the character Satch did something dumb, which prompted one of the other guys to say, "Hey Satch, school's out." Cooper liked the way the phrase sounded and used it as the basis for the song. Here's Alice Cooper. This is called "School's Out," Vinyl on Chrome.

Now, Phil Collins wrote the lyrics to this next song, which are about a woman who holds power over the singer. He desires her even though he feels there's something sinister about her. Genesis had 17 top 40 hits in the U.S., but this was their only number one. And you know what? They never had a number one in their native U.K. The Invisible Touch album marked Genesis' complete transformation from complex, theatrical music, starting when Peter Gabriel was lead singer, to condensed pop songs. They lost some fans along the way, but gained many more. According to Phil Collins, an influence on this song was the 1984 Sheila E. hit, The Glamorous Life, which, by the way, was written by Prince. The song is about a woman who gets the best of men despite, or because of, her vanity. No shortage of them in the world, eh, what? Anyway, I digress. Right now, here's Genesis. This is called Invisible Touch, vinyl on chrome.

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1: Now, this next song is the theme song to the 1977 movie Smokey and the Bandit, in which Jerry Reed co-starred with Burt Reynolds, Sally Field, and Jackie Gleason. Now, the song basically tells the complete plot of the movie. It was written by Jerry Reed and Dina K. Rose, recorded by Jerry Reed on the soundtrack for the film, and the song features Reed on lead vocal, with vocalist Gordon Stoker of the Jordanaires singing harmony. It was released in August of 1977 as a single on RCA Records. Needless to say, it was a hit. Here's Jerry Reed, Eastbound and Down, Vinyl on Chrome.

You're listening to Vinyl on Chrome. I'm Dylan Stone. Okay, you know a TV show is big when even the theme song becomes a chart-topping hit. Case in point, Miami Vice. That synth-heavy banger by Jan Hammer. Yeah, it didn't just set the vibe. It topped the Billboard charts, hitting number one in the U.S. about a year after the show first hit the airwaves. Miami Vice wasn't just a crime drama. It was a musical juggernaut. The soundtrack ruled the U.S. album charts for 11 straight weeks in 1985, packing hits like Smuggler's Blues and You Belong to the City, written just for the show by Glenn Frey, plus classics like Phil Collins' In the Air Tonight. The album went four times platinum, selling over 4 million copies in America alone, making it the biggest TV soundtrack ever at the time. And it all started with Jan Hammer messing around on a sequencer, until producer Michael Mann heard it and said, "That's the sound of Miami. I love it." Here's Jan Hammer. This is the Miami Vice theme, right here, Vinyl on Chrome.

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3: And here's your cruise ship report for Sunday, August 2nd. From 7 a.m. to 6 p.m., it's the NG Venture, with the possibility of 200 passengers. Then from 9 a.m. to 5 p.m., it's the Brilliant Lady, with the possibility of 2,860 passengers, for a possible grand total of 3,060 passengers. And that's your cruise ship report for Sunday, August 2nd.
4: You're listening to Vinyl on Chrome. I'm Dylan Stone. Okay, so up to the Heart album, the band wrote most of their own songs. In 1985, they signed with Columbia Records and got help from experienced songwriters. This was one of the ones written by Bernie Taupin and Martin Page. Of course, Taupin is most famous as Elton John's lyricist, but in the mid-80s, he wrote lyrics outside of Elton John's orbit, including two that were huge hits. Taupin chose Martin Page to compose the music because he was impressed with Martin's group Q-Feel, which had a popular song in Los Angeles called Dancing in Heaven. The song that Taupin and Page composed, We Built This City, which was a number one hit for Starship. The second was the song you're about to hear, These Dreams, which was originally titled Boys in the Mist. Taupin wrote the song for Stevie Nicks with a dreamlike feel, typical of her work, but she turned it down. So Page composed the music and changed the title. Heart picked it up. And here they are. Here's Heart. This is called These Dreams. Vinyl on Chrome.

Now, Led Zeppelin singer Robert Plant was one of the first entertainers to realize that Our Lady Peace was a special band. When Plant heard the band's single Starseed on the radio while touring in Canada, he invited the band to join him on tour to open a string of shows. High-profile gigs with Van Halen and Alanis Morissette soon followed, and Our Lady Peace was launched into stardom. The title of this next song has two meanings, by the way. The song was written at 4 in the morning, and lead singer Rain made his father's initials, or AM. So it's 4 AM. Isn't it great how that works? Here is Our Lady Peace. This is called 4 AM. Final on Chrome.

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2: Now, Joan Jett's producer, Kenny Laguna, said that Joan came up with the guitar riff for this song and wrote it as, "I hate myself because I can't get laid." She took it to the writer-producer Desmond Child, who thought the title would never fly, and convinced Jones to change it to something with love in the title. Child, who got a co-writing credit on the song, knows something about hit potential of love. He also co-wrote "I Was Made for Loving You" for Kiss and "You Give Love a Bad Name" for Bon Jovi. He has a knack for finding the right hook and making the song sound larger than life. Yeah, sounds right to me. Right now, here's Joan Jett. This is called "I Hate Myself for Loving You." Vinyl on Chrome.

All right, so Born to Run captures the spirit of restless youth yearning to hit the road and live life to the fullest. Bruce Springsteen wrote the lyrics in his Long Branch, New Jersey home in early 74. One day I was playing my guitar on the edge of the bed, working on some song ideas, and the words Born to Run came to me, he said. At first I thought it was the name of a movie or something I'd seen on a car spinning around the circuit. I liked the phrase because it suggested a cinematic drama that I thought would work with the music that I've been hearing in my head. Springsteen played this for the first time on May 9th, 1974, when he opened for Bonnie Raitt at Harvard Square. Rock critic John Landau was at the show and wrote in Boston's Real Paper, "I saw rock and roll's future, and its name is Bruce Springsteen." Of course, Landau eventually became his manager. Right now, here is Bruce Springsteen. This is called Born to Run, vinyl on chrome.

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You're listening to Vinyl on Chrome, and I'm Dylan Stone. Now, this is the song you heard when you got Rickrolled. An internet craze originated in 2007 when various websites, including an online anti-Scientology group and a Radiohead site, posted links that resembled normal click-throughs offering more than a news story, but instead took users to the 1987 video of Rick Astley singing this song on YouTube. Astley was aware of this internet prank, which became known as Rickrolling, and resulted in millions of hits for the song on YouTube. Astley himself was Rickrolled a few times before realizing it was an internet trend and not just a buddy messing with him. He spoke to the LA Times about the phenomenon, saying, "It's a bit strange to have videos of you when you were a young guy on the internet. Makes me laugh. I'm sure it annoys a lot of other people. It's a bit spooky. It's just one of those odd things when someone gets picked up and people run with it. That's what's brilliant about the internet." Yeah, it didn't hurt your pocket either, I'm sure. Well, here's Rick Astley. This is called Never Gonna Give You Up. Vinyl on Chrome.

I Want It That Way is Backstreet Boys' most popular song and a showcase for the group, with each member getting a turn on lead vocals. That despite a lyric that doesn't make much sense. It seems to be about a guy trying to rekindle the fire with his partner, but he keeps telling that person, I want it that way, without explaining what means. Not surprisingly, the song was written by guys whose first language isn't English. Max Martin and Andreas Carlson, Swedish producers who have written hits for NSYNC, Britney Spears, and Celine Dion. The lyrics do sing really well, which was their primary concern. Right now, here's the Backstreet Boys. This is called I Want It That Way. Vinyl on Chrome.

All right, up next, we have a classic from AC/DC, one of their first singles with Bon Scott on lead vocals. Now, Bon wasn't always the frontman. He actually started as a roadie and took the mic when their original singer, Dave Evans, forgot to show up for a gig. Talk about stepping up. And speaking of stepping up, TNT, which stands for trinitoluene, a fancy word for explosive compounds. It was made famous by the Roadrunner cartoons where the coyote, armed with Acme TNT, still can't catch the Roadrunner. Guess he should have read the fine print. Explosives are tricky, and so is AC/DC's power. And here they are. This is called TNT, vinyl on chrome.

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Thanks for reminding me, bud. Hey, if you guys want to get your own vinyl on chrome merch, all you have to do is go to our website at superlativestudios.net and click on the shop tab and grab yourself a little swag. 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
2: Staying cloudy as we head through the rest of our weekend and the first part of this next week. Under those cloudy skies, we're tracking a daytime high for our Sunday, low to mid-60s for the most part. Winds light and variable out of the west into the afternoon. Cloudy this afternoon as well, and mostly cloudy overnight tonight, down to 54. Partly sunny early Monday. That's going to allow for a high to reach 64. Showers returning then Monday night. I'm Sitka Media Center meteorologist Jason Laird.
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1: And here's your cruise ship report for Sunday, August 2nd. From 7 a.m. to 6 p.m., it's the NG Venture, with the possibility of 200 passengers. Then from 9 a.m. to 5 p.m., it's the Brilliant Lady, with the possibility of 2,860 passengers, for a possible grand total of 3,060 passengers. And that's your cruise ship report for Sunday, August 2nd.
2: Sitka weather.
3: As we head through the rest of our weekend and the first part of this next week, under those cloudy skies, we're tracking a daytime high for our Sunday, low to mid-60s for the most part. Winds light and variable out of the west into the afternoon. Cloudy this afternoon as well, and mostly cloudy overnight tonight, down to 54. Partly sunny early Monday. That's going to allow for a high to reach 64. Showers returning then Monday night. I'm Sitka Media Center meteorologist Jason Laird.
4: ABC News, I'm Chuck Sievertson. Over 5,000 acres have burned from three fires in Spokane, Washington. Officials estimate at least 600 structures have been damaged or destroyed in Washington State. ABC's Alex Stone.
5: A towering plume of smoke over Spokane as flames moved around the metro area. Three separate fires burning at the same time, all pushed by strong wind. The governor declaring a state of emergency, issuing a burn ban through September, and activating the National Guard to support firefighters.
4: Fire threat spreads to Minnesota. Police confirmed three people were killed and another five were injured when a gunman opened fire outside a fast food restaurant yesterday in Twin Falls, Idaho. Police say the suspected shooter died. Saudi Arabia's state-run news agency reports that the country's ruler, Crown Prince Mohammed bin Salman, spoke with President Trump by phone to urge de-escalation and diplomacy with Iran. This is ABC News. Wildlife officials warning Americans to stay alert while outdoors this summer as bear sightings become more common. ABC's Ike Ajachi.
6: Colorado Parks and Wildlife says there's been a 155% increase in bear activity this year in Douglas County between Denver and Colorado Springs. According to the Wall Street Journal, in California, South Lake Tahoe police have received 174 bear calls already this year, compared to 97 at this time last year. The reason? Bear populations have increased due to conservation efforts, and experts believe they're being forced into more populated areas.
4: This morning, Moscow's mayor calling yesterday's deadly explosion at a restaurant in the city center that killed three people a brutal terrorist act. No one has claimed responsibility. At least five people were killed. Another 40 remain missing after a ferry in Indonesia caught fire early today. Chuck Sievertson, ABC News.
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Getting Emotional with Whitney Houston, starting up another great hour of classic hits on this Sunday. Hi, it's Joe Scar, just starting things up for me, and Rolling Stones are doing the same.

0: Alanis Morissette going head over feet. Also the Rolling Stones in that set with Start Me Up. Stones' new album, Foreign Tongues, has been out for a couple of weeks now. And we started the hour with Whitney Houston. If you're a Whitney Houston fan, there's a Whitney Houston auction that's going on. Some iconic fashions are going to be auctioned off during the Whitney E. Houston Legacy Foundation 2026 auction run by Julian's Auctions. This marks the second year that the auction is being held, and it goes live later this month, August 11th. If you want to know more and want to bid on some of the stuff, go to juliansauctions.com. That's Julian's Auctions, J-U-L-I-E-N-S auctions.com.
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0: The one and only Stevie Wonder. I just called to say I love you. Fleetwood Mac in there too with Little Lies. They just released on Friday the updated Fleetwood Mac Greatest Hits package. It's now a 2-CD set and a 2-vinyl LP set. You can get it in various vinyl forms, including ultra clear vinyl, but that one is only available on Fleetwood Mac's website in their store. And the new package added 10 more songs to the greatest hits release from Fleetwood Mac. It came out on Friday. Journey and Gin Blossoms coming up here in just a couple of minutes.
1: ABC News, I'm Chuck Sievertson. Over 5,000 acres have burned from 3 fires in Spokane, Washington. Officials estimate at least 600 structures have been damaged or destroyed. In Washington State, ABC's Alex Stone.
2: A towering plume of smoke over Spokane as flames moved around the metro area. 3 separate fires burning at the same time, all pushed by strong wind. The governor declaring a state of emergency, issuing a burn ban through September, and activating the National Guard to support firefighters.
1: Fire threat spreads to Minnesota. Police confirmed 3 people were killed and another 5 were injured when a gunman opened fire outside a fast food restaurant yesterday in Twin Falls, Idaho. Police say the suspected shooter died. Saudi Arabia's state-run news agency reports that the country's ruler, Crown Prince Mohammed bin Salman, spoke with President Trump by phone to urge de-escalation and diplomacy with Iran. This is ABC News.
3: I'm U.S. Transportation Secretary Sean Duffy. 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

0: Hey, Jealousy from the Gin Blossoms wrapping up that set. And Journey, Open Arms, they're still out on their Final Frontier farewell tour. And they've been playing for like a couple of hours, at least a couple of hours every night on this tour. No opening act, just Journey rocking the fans. Bryan Adams out on tour right now, too. His Roll with the Punches tour got kicked off a week ago, a little more than. And I've got Bryan Adams coming up next.
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2: Sitka weather.
3: As we head through the rest of our weekend and the first part of this next week, under those cloudy skies, we're tracking a daytime high for our Sunday, low to mid-60s for the most part. Winds light and variable out of the west into the afternoon. Cloudy this afternoon as well, and mostly cloudy overnight tonight, down to 54. Partly sunny early Monday. That's going to allow for a high to reach 64. Showers returning then Monday night. I'm Sitka Media Center meteorologist Jason Laird.
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2: 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Seattle Mariners baseball is back on KIFW. 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Stay locked in.

0: 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It's about building relationships, doing the work, and telling people the truth, even when it's complicated. I'm Clake Bishop, and along with Greta Shirk, we are running to lead Alaska in a new direction that listens and reflects the voices of Alaskans. 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

0: When I was diagnosed with Hodgkin lymphoma, I had so many questions. 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